0: I know I'm drunk now. Ladies and gentlemen, I forgot my favorite man sitting over there. His name is
1: Mr. Doubleina, Mr. Bob Doubleina. 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

0: 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It's Sigala here. Just want to say thanks for playing my songs.
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And I touched your face, narcotic mindfulness, Mary Jane. 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
1: How can I not leak it? I look so good, you look so good, maybe we should all leak it together. F*** it. You only live once, let the people see.

0: Calvin Harris and you're listening to my new single
1: The Pain Away on Radio. Your choice, your music.